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1: And it's Group Therapy Thursday. We'll dive into that coming up next hour. But hey, first, we got to get ready for some of the biggest stories out of Nashville.
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1: 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All right, never mind. We'll find out what that is, and I'll stop.

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1: 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Do us a favor, check in on Instagram at Wayne D and Tay. Go click follow. We'd love to hear from y'all. It's Thursday, so how about some drama? Talking about group therapy. We'll dive in a few minutes, all right? John Party.

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1: 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Song's awesome. 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
1: 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We will make it better, and we'll do easy trivia, the best game that we play. 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
1: 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I would love to hear new country music from FGL in 2026. 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
1: And we are bringing the positivity in a few minutes. 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

The home of Bobby Bones in the Morning, 98 TXT. Luke Combs, it's called Rethink Some Things. You got Wayne D and Tay hanging with y'all. Instagram is at Wayne D and Tay, getting ready to dive back in to some group therapy in a few minutes here, so make sure you lock in and stay close. At that phone number, 1-877-367-4432. We are.

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1: Hey, it's Wayne D. Tate. Love Costco? You might love them more now.
2: Yeah, so Costco delivery through Uber Eats is now available nationwide. Let's go. They were only doing this at a couple stores, but now they expanded it to 47 locations across the U.S. So you can get like groceries, household items, stuff like that.
1: Have you been a Costco member before?
2: I have, yeah.
1: I haven't been since I lived in Vegas.
2: Really?
1: But I want to go back.
2: I know, I'm a Sam's Club member now, but I don't ever go to Sam's Club.
1: I feel like Sam's Club is for older people. Costco's like the
2: Is that?
1: Yeah.
2: Is that true?
1: Meemaw. Oh, go get her Otter Pops.

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Tuscaloosa's number one for new country, 98TXT. And Morgan Wallen right there. What's up? It's Wayne, D, and Tay. Big world premiere tomorrow from Luke Bryan and Luke Combs. Can't wait as we continue the topic of new music first. Check out this one from Kevin Powers and Shaboozy. The song is called Move On.

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1: And we're excited because she is going to be our special guest next week. Her name is Caroline Jones. She's actually in Zac Brown Band Band. I had to practice singing that. Song is called You're It For Me, Honey. Check it out.

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1: 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You're going to be able to watch the whole thing, man. We got performances throughout the weekend from Stella Lefty, Lainey Wilson, Kenny Chesney, and a whole lot more. Thanks to our friends at Hulu. We're streaming live there. Go check it out. Playing.

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1: And it's Group Therapy Thursday. We'll dive into that coming up next hour. But hey, first we got to get ready for some of the biggest stories out of Nashville.
2: So Ella Langley fans were definitely suspecting this, and they might be right.
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2: No.
1: Oh. All right, never mind. 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

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Now, I know it's Friday, and that's already really good news, but how about a good news story to go on top of that? Hang on for two songs, and I'll share some with you.

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1: 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Okay, I got a topic I want to discuss next hour. I want to hear from you on this. What is it in your life that concerns you? Take that however you will and call me. We'll talk about this next hour. 866-607-8383.

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0: This is After Midnight with Granger Smith. Won't you stay for a while?

0: Tuscaloosa's number one for new country, 98TXT. Ann is about to join us with another round of Nashville news. Ann, what do you got coming up?
1: Oh, Granger, you know I love me a singing superstar when they stop by. And, well, Luke Bryan promoting his new album out today called Signs. So we'll ask him all about it next in your Nashville news. It's hard.

rot. But you sure save gas in them foreign jobs. 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
8: Welcome to Friday. It's After Midnight, y'all. It's finally here. The weekend right around the corner. I'm your host, Granger Smith. I've got this question. What is it in your life that concerns you? You can answer that however you would like. 866-607-8383. 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Plus, Earl Dibbles Jr. will be here to give us another week of Dip 'em and Pick 'em. 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

Tuscaloosa's number one for new country, 98TXT. Okay, what is it in your life that concerns you? We'll talk about this in two songs. 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

Tuscaloosa's number one for new country, 98TXT. 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
7: 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I'm Granger Smith, your host. We're going to talk about some things that went down on this day in history coming up, plus some Nashville news with Ann Hudson, stories about those country stars out there in Nashville and what they're up to. 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

98TXT, Tuscaloosa's number one for new country. One great slugger played his 2000th game on this day. Do you know who that was? Hang on, I'll tell you. Plus some other things that went down on this day in history coming up in two songs.

Tuscaloosa's number one for new country, 98TXT. I brought this up last hour. What is it in your life that concerns you? 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
1: 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You get me through my shifts. Appreciate you.
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0: Tuscaloosa's number one for new country, 98TXT. We've got someone who stays connected to Nashville just for you. Her name is Ann Hudson. Ann, what do you got coming up in Nashville news?
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Tuscaloosa's number one for new country, 98TXT. What is it that eases your mind? You got something that eases your mind you could encourage us with? Let me know. We're going to talk about this in two songs, but I want you to call me and I'll put you on the air. 866-607-83.

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Tuscaloosa's number one for new country, 98TXT. 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
1: 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I was just calling in and saying hi.
0: Brad, I appreciate you, brother. 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
8: Finally, Friday, early risers. What's up? Welcome to After Midnight with me, your host, Granger Smith. So grateful you guys have made this America's favorite radio program. And I've got some good news besides that that I want to read for you. Hopefully put a smile on your face early on a Friday. And then Nashville news. Ann Hudson's going to have you covered on that. Stories about your favorite stars in Nashville and what they're up to. All of this coming up soon this hour. Please don't change that.

Tuscaloosa's number one for new country, 98TXT. Now, I know it's Friday, and that's already really good news, but how about a good news story to go on top of that? Hang on for two songs, and I'll share some with you.

XT. Listen, I get it. Not everyone sleeps at night. Some of us think, some of us drive, some of us pray. Granger's with you through it all. Thanks for being a part of the After Midnight family.

98TXT, Tuscaloosa's number one for new country. Okay, I brought this up last hour, and I'm circling it back around because I want to hear from you. What is something that eases your mind? 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

0: Tuscaloosa's number one for new country, 98TXT. Ann is about to join us with another round of Nashville news. Ann, what do you got coming up?
1: Oh, Granger, you know I love me a singing superstar when they stop by. And, well, Luke Bryan promoting his new album out today called Signs. So we'll ask him all about it next in your Nashville news. Why?

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2: Texas country artist. Is it Corey Morrow?
3: Yeah.
2: Maybe?
3: Yeah, he covered it.
2: I guess so.
3: And were you singing it like, it's a great day to be alive. It's
2: yeah, no,
3: day.
2: I mean, I guess, I don't even know. I probably was just had it on repeat and would shower to it and bawl. Like, it evokes so much emotion. And now, if that song comes on, whether it's Travis Tritt or somebody else, I am instantly in fetal position in my shower.
3: She gets sad if she just cooks rice in the microwave. She's like,
2: yes.
3: I got rice cooking in the microwave. yeah. I'm going to pun on this one because I never had a break. I had never had girls. So I don't have like a first breakup or so I don't have this one. Eddie?
4: Oh, mine's Strawberry Wine because that was the song that I remember when we first like kissed.
3: Mm.
4: So when we broke up, that song's the one that takes me back to all of that. My first girlfriend in general.
3: Lunchbox?
5: Yeah, mine is Don't Worry, Be Happy. 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And then

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I can't love you anymore.

Tulsa's number one for new country, 98 TXT. Kenny Chesney is going to be hanging out with us this weekend at the T-Mobile Arena in Las Vegas tonight and tomorrow night. 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

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It's called Finders Keepers. If you haven't heard it, you're going to, coming up just after 11. First, you get a throwback from Blake Shelton.

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Tuscaloosa's number one for new country and Bobby Bones in the Morning, 98 TXT. Today's Talk Back Lunch Break gets underway in less than 1 hour. So let me know who you are. 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

say so. Tuscaloosa's number one for new country, 98 TXT. Florida Georgia Line announcing they're going to be performing at Stagecoach. So that will be the first time the two guys are back together officially on stage. Looking forward to that. They, by the way, are up next on today's At Work Show with This Is How We Roll.

0: 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What's up, everybody? 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

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It's called Finders Keepers. 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

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That's how the Talk Back Lunch Break works. We're right in the middle of it, too, with John Morgan, Kid Myself.

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Brand new song from Luke Bryan and Luke Combs called Finders Keepers. I'm going to get that for you just after one, along with Riley Green on today's Talk Back Lunch Break. I ain't as think.

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everybody. ATXT, it's me, Billy Greenwood. Big thanks to Tuscaloosa for this request from the Talk Back Mike. 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

The home of Bobby Bones in the morning, 98 TXT. Anything goes on an open phone Friday. In fact, I just got a request in for Ella Langley. Your request is my command. Loving life again.

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Just a few minutes away from the iHeartCountry world premiere, brand new song from Luke Bryan and Luke Combs called Finders Keepers. You get that coming up just after 3. From the new stuff to a song that'll never get old, Rascal Flatts, My Wish.

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Tuscaloosa's number one for new country, 98 TXT. It's Brooke Taylor, that iHeart Country world premiere right there. Luke Bryan and Luke Combs, Finders Keepers. Holy cow. A collaboration I feel like we all didn't know we needed, but I'm so happy it's finally out. Gonna get to our daily upload, a little

The home of Bobby Bones in the Morning, 98 TXT. It's Brooke Taylor, Riley Green right there. His new album officially dropped today, and we're going to be having an iHeart Country album release party with him next week.

0: 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What's up, everybody? It's Bobby Bones.
1: Hope you have a great weekend. 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I almost went to jail. Lunchbox says his wife has lost her mind. And we play a bunch of fun games, including some with listeners in the studio. 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

Tuscaloosa is number one for new country, 98 TXT. It's Brooke Taylor, iHeart Country world premiere right there from Luke Bryan and Luke Combs, Finders Keepers. Let's talk about Prime Day deals set for October. I'll give you details next.

0: 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What's up, everybody? It's Bobby Bones.
1: Hope you have a great weekend. 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I almost went to jail. Lunchbox says his wife has lost her mind. 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

Tuscaloosa is number one for new country, and Bobby Bones in the Morning, 98 TXT. It's for Taylor, man. This is crazy. 23 consecutive number one songs from this guy right here, Luke Combs. This is his latest number one. Here's Beat By You.

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0: 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It's Brooke Taylor. 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

The home of Bobby Bones in the Morning, 98 TXT. It's Brooke Taylor, that iHeartCountry world premiere right there. Luke Bryan and Luke Combs, that new song, Finders Keepers. On Luke Bryan's new album that just dropped today. And y'all, we are also getting something new coming up in October. And I feel like it is the show that just keeps on giving. Okay, let's talk.

Tuscaloosa is number one for new country and Bobby Bones in the Morning, 98 TXT. It's Brooke Taylor, Blake Shelton right there, man. I feel like the voice is not going to be the same without him, but honestly, ready to see Riley Green step into this role as a little coach on The Voice. Season premiere for that new season of The Voice is coming up on Monday.

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The home of Bobby Bones in the Morning, 98 TXT. It's Brooke Taylor, Hannah Mooney, which is Shay Mooney from Dan and Shay's wife. 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We talk about their kiddos, their marriage, a little faith, encouragement, all the things. 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